¿Qué te parece? Genial. Check out the sound. Here is the rhythm even bigger than before, and it's loud and kicking. Check out the sound. Here is the rhythm even bigger than before, and it's loud and kicking. Check out the sound. Here is the rhythm even bigger than before.

much more than this, I did it my way. Regrets, I've had a few, but then again, too few to mention.